Expressions are reflections of perfect childhood flaws. Songs and paintings relieve without help from above. 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It's out there now for others to learn.

It used to be so natural to talk about forever. What used to be's don't count anymore.